0: I want you, I need you, oh God. I need these beautiful things that I've got.
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1: 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Number two, Bruno Mars, I Just Might.

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1: Is it a relapse if it's just a drink? A picture-perfect party full of friends I used to keep.

0: 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I need these beautiful things that I've got.
1: Here we go!
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from a loving. I wish she'd care to see, but she only cares when she's so inclined. And I fret so much about her loving. I wish she'd let me be, but her destiny's got us so intertwined. Back in 2011, I decided

0: Yeah.
1: If you need some energy for your Friday, Usher Pitbull, yeah, they got you covered. 737, lots of clouds, no rain today, at least not right now. Tomorrow, sunshine, and then the rain hits us on Sunday. So if you're a garage saler, today and tomorrow are your days. Community garage sales happening in Rosemont and Mount Royal. You want to get there early, right?
0: You want to get the good stuff. Don't they start on Thursdays now?
1: Some of them do. So bizarre.
2: Crank this one up. Sing along. It's Huntrix, Z99.

0: It blows my mind. It's been 20 years since that song came out. Pink, Z99.
1: 837, happy Friday. Should be a busy weekend around the Queen City. The big book sale still happening at the Highland Curling Club. It's today and tomorrow, and then at the Mackenzie Art Gallery. Tomorrow, weather looking perfect for it, too. Bizarre.
0: I may have to miss that. We have Nesta's softball wrap-up tournament tomorrow. 3 games.
1: Busy weekend.
0: Somber, Z99.

Hey, it's Tim Stone. Finally, the finish line. Big congrats to the grads from Sheldon Williams and Tom. Everyone here at Zed is super proud of you.

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2: 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So it's Friday. Are we going out tonight? What are you saying? What are you saying? Sometimes I get those naughty little texts from the friend group. When you get the homies checking in and they're saying things like TGIF, let's go out, you only live once. You know that feeling? Look, I'm a homebody. I like staying at home. I like going to bed at 9 o'clock. But sometimes you got to hear them out, right?
3: Feel good Friday.
2: Kind of a feel good moment, isn't it? When you decide I am going out tonight. We're going to have some fun, create some new regrets. That's what this song's about.